0: he stood me up again.
1: Again? Mm-hmm. Well, what's up with this guy? Do you really like him that much?
0: 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I love him. He is fun. He does a lot of nice things for me.
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1: A time check for you in beautiful Guyana is just about 6 hours then.

just about 6 hours to 12 on a beautiful Thursday morning. It's our Golden Thursday. It's a Thursday where we throw it back to the golden era of Bollywood. Right here on your daily dose of some great Bollywood beats. Hey, I trust you had a great rested evening into the night. And we're ready for a beautiful day. Hey, it's Friday tomorrow. So it's the eve of Friday. So we're getting closer to weekend. I hope we're getting up in a great mood. Hey, and we're optimistic of a day filled with great rewards. Are you celebrating your birthday today? Happy, happy birthday to you. Maybe an anniversary or something special. Congratulations. You're like me, then join the crew. We're celebrating another day in this great life. We're gonna give thanks to the Supreme Being for allowing us another day, another page in our chapter. Of course, we're gonna write that legacy, right?

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3: Just about 6:44 on the beautiful Thursday morning. This is your daily dose of some great Bollywood beats. I trust you're doing well. Let's say top of the morning to all of you. Probably you're in the kitchen. You're getting the kids ready for school. But hey, maybe you're already on our roadways. Take it easy on our roadways and please, no speeding. Look out for those of who may not be looking out for you. A little tongue twister this morning. What's on the menu? Maybe it's because I didn't get my coffee. Talking about coffee, are you a coffee person or do you prefer tea? Or maybe you like me, a little bit of both? What's on the menu today? Is it too early for us to talk about that? I don't think so.

Hey, all my friends on the outskirts, the countryside we call it. How are you guys doing this morning? You know, waking up in the country area is so different than Georgetown, huh? You'll be able, you have more land space. You can go outside. Maybe by the trench. In the gardens. Take a long walk to the farm. It's just a different thing. So if you had the chance to experience that type of life, or you're experiencing that type of life, top of the morning to you. You know, you take your tea or your coffee in your enamel cup. It hits different. It really does, right? Let's talk about preserving those good values and traditions that were passed on to us by our foreparents. You know, the recently concluded Guyana Festival, we were able to get some feedback on how much people are not using those cultural utensils. I mean, yeah, I know it's a modern time, but some people don't know what is a chowki. One of the things that were on display there at our Naturally Designs booth was the lorha and sil. Many people we're not aware of what it's used for or what it is. And one of the things too, for those who know what it is, can differentiate the difference between the two. They don't know which is a lorha and which is a sil. So I hope you know what the sil and lorha is. This is your Thursday edition of Bollywood Beats, right here on your favorite dial, Vibes 100.1 FM. Of course, we want to wish you all the very best as you go about today.

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3: This is awesome. 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
4: The answer is we got to evolve, bro. If we want to keep up with what's happening in our world, we have to be able to give people news now. One of the things our CEO here at NCN says a lot of the time is that the deadline for news is no longer at 6 o'clock.
3: Yeah.
4: It is right now.
3: It's right
4: and now. We have to be able to answer that question. And we've been able to do that through the development of this app and now through promoting. 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
6: With the news at this time, I'm Samuel Sugnandan. Good morning. President Dr. Irfan Ali says the organizational structure of the Ghana Development Bank is designed as a bottom-up system that provides continuous support through credit officers, facilitators, and sector specialists working directly with communities. He adds that this structure is intended to deliver hands-on guidance, mentorship, and technical assistance to help entrepreneurs develop and grow sustainable businesses. Ghana is moving to fast-track the development of a 25-acre agro-tech innovation hub in Letim to strengthen its food production and agro-processing sector. President Irfan Ali says the project, supported by regional agricultural partners, forms part of a broader strategy to boost productivity and reduce the Caribbean's food import bill. Nasid Mohammed, the great-uncle of 7-year-old Adriel Altaf Mohammed, is urging the public to stop spreading rumors and misleading information about the child's murder case. He says false claims circulating online are causing further pain to a grieving family as police continue their investigation and a suspect has been charged. Regionally, CARICOM is working to harmonize electric vehicle or EV charging standards across member states, focusing on safety, installation requirements, and inspection procedures. The initiative aims to improve interoperability as the region expands its EV infrastructure. Internationally, Amnesty International has accused Israel of carrying out a campaign of ethnic cleansing in the occupied West Bank, alleging it is linked to forced displacement and state-backed settlement expansion. Israel has rejected the claims, insisting the West Bank is disputed territory whose final status must be resolved through negotiations. And that's the news to the moment.
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0: Just about 7 hours, 3 on a beautiful Thursday morning. It's Thursday, June 11th. I trust you're doing well. Let's say top of the morning to everyone locked in. You're getting greetings there from Andy Joyce and family on at Better Hope. She want to wish you guys a safe day and a happy, happy Thursday. So we're going to go into a great segment. It's featuring Guyanese singers.

the golden voice of Harish Singh with this 2012 release. And if my memory serves me correct, he represented Guyana with this single there at the Chutney Monarch competition there in Trinidad.

course, we celebrate a legend of Guyana. She really dedicated her life, and still do, to music and to entertainment here in Guyana. The melodious Celia Samaru. Of course, one of the founding members there at the Shakti Strings Band. Of course, she is the mother of the leader of that band, Avinash, who has been doing exceptional work. With preserving the culture and taking it to the future. So we're celebrating our Guyanese musicians, singers, entertainers.

We had the young Arjit Singh just a few minutes ago. And of course, we make way for another great one from Thilia Samaru as we get closer.

just about 7 hours 15. We're vibing to the voice of Celia Samaru, one of Guyana's legends. This is Bollywood Beats, and of course this segment we are featuring some of Guyana's leading singers.

another great band, the El Siddiq band. Of course, this one is definitely a hit number, still trends. Of course, Fiona Singh, one of Ghana's leading singers.

0: Hi there, I'm a Macabre Elgin, stationed at traffic headquarters in Blairy. According to Section 76.1 of the Motor Vehicles and Road Traffic Act, Chapter 5102, the rules of the road are: all vehicles must keep to the left or near side of the road while driving a vehicle. When meeting another vehicle traveling in the opposite direction, you must keep well to the left or near side of the road. When being overtaken, you must keep to the left or near side of the road. You should not, therefore, except when you intend to overtake or turn right, drive along the middle of the road.
1: Remember that weird thing your grandmother used to say? A bird in the hand is worth two in the bush? What does that even mean? Well, stop scratching your head and start tuning in. I'm breaking down the world's most famous proverbs every weekday at 10 a.m. Get your daily dose of wisdom, sweet mouth, only on 100.1.
2: 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The National Qasida Competition is intended to help preserve the Urdu language. The grand finals will be held on Saturday, September 12, 2026 at the MYO Auditorium, Wilford Avenue, Georgetown. 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The closing date for registration is now June 30. Registration forms can be accessed from the MYO's Facebook page, from its office in Wilford Avenue, or by scanning the QR code on this ad. 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

0: stunts and drama and fabulous door prizes. Dedication to Daddy 7, Sunday, June 21, 8 p.m., National Cultural Center. 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
1: Listen up, partner, this is some, this Nal. Here I'm going to tell you, this Nal, you know, Canal, Bounty Hall, Walton Hall, Seton Hall, Yorkshire Hall, Graham's Hall, Peters Hall, Planters Hall, Quakers Hall, Carlton Hall, Harmony Hall, Bladen Hall, Lillian Dahl, Broom Hall, Vauxhall, Little Lion Dahl. You raise your hand, lay stay right there.

Just about 7:33 on a beautiful Thursday morning. Let's say top of the morning there to Auntie Anu and Uncle Robbie. We want to wish you guys all

the very best as you go about today. Also, let's say good morning to Auntie Ruby on the west side, aka the best side. I trust you're doing well this morning, Auntie Ruby. Sarah and her boys over there in Parika, we trust that you're doing well. Reshma, good morning. And let's also say a good morning there to Auntie Zelina from Canal. Thank you guys so much for always tuning in. And hey, we got the best vibes for you.

आह नाचे नाचे कोई वह आह नाचे नाचे सारे हंसी आह नाचे नाचे।

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The time check for you is 8 hours on a beautiful Throwback Thursday. We're going through some of the best of Bollywood music as we make our way through today. If we're on the roadways, look out for those who aren't looking out for you, man. You could crack the windows, roll the volume up. Cause it's great vibes, like always. It's our name, right? 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Only the best.

0: Vibes FM. 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Let you stick there like a wren, you know. When you stick bubble gum from picnic head and you now come out. That what you got to do.
1: Just about 8:18 on a beautiful Thursday morning. Every morning is a new day. Whether there's rain or sunshine, be grateful for the chance to live life. Because truly, it's a blessing. Have a blessed day. Of course, you're getting those wishes from Auntie Ruby there on the west side, aka the best side. It's truly our Throwback Thursday here.

0: 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A bird in the hand is worth two in the bush? What does that even mean? 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I'm breaking down the world's most famous proverbs every weekday at 10 a.m. Get your daily dose of wisdom, sweet mouth, only on 100.1.
1: The Muslim Youth Organization of Guyana, the MYO, wishes to inform that the registration period for the National Qasida Competition 2026 has been extended from June 6 to June 30. 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The National Qasida Competition is intended to help preserve the Urdu language. The grand finals will be held on Saturday, September 12, 2026 at the MYO Auditorium, Wilford Avenue, Georgetown. 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The closing date for registration is now June 30. Registration forms can be accessed from the MYO's Facebook page, from its office in Wilford Avenue, or by scanning the QR code on this ad. 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
2: 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Then stay tuned as the West Indies face New Zealand in a five-match one-day international series. The first three matches will be played at the Ghana National Stadium on July 11, 13 and 16 before the final two encounters move on to Barbados on July 19 and 21. 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

0: Daddy 7, Sunday, June 21, 8 p.m., National Cultural Center. 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
1: From Karakara to Yarrakabra. 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
2: 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We head in to our final segment here on today's show.

Just about 8 hours 48 with great vibes. Hey, this is where we'll have to start pulling the curtains down. Let's say thank you so much for tuning in. We want to wish you all the very best as you go about today.

only the best music for you. The music continues right here. Okay, you can join me tomorrow. I'll be right back here with more vibes. Hey fellas, let's continue to support, encourage, and protect our women, and please do not abuse them. Hey, let's remember to share our kindness, make someone smile today, and hey, always remember to be kind. The music continues right here, and of course, Kieran comes up on top of the hour. Keep it locked to Vibes 100.1 FM. Have a great day, everyone. Bye-bye.

0: I'ma say you're listening to 100.1 Vibes FM. While you're living, you feel love life. And then you make the morning enough, you will feel nice. And here goes to know.
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4: 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The first three matches will be played at the Ghana National Stadium on July 11, 13 and 16, before the final two encounters move on to Barbados on July 19 and 21. 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
2: Well, this station had linked people from all wrong, you know. Remember Navin from Monrepo? I remember Avinash from Chatumago. What about them Glasgow by from Glasgow, Hozororo, Isano, and Mokomoko? You got to call everybody, man. This is one big thing.

Well, if you're waking up right now, stretching your arms, or tuning in while making your morning tea, coffee, or just having your breakfast, remember to have your breakfast, people. Welcome to a brand new day. Of course, it is Thursday. Of course, we are being thankful on this day. This is a great day. It's going to be a great one, people. But good morning, good morning, good morning to everybody locked in right now on Vibes 100.1 FM. How are you guys feeling today? How are you doing? Hope you got up on the right side of the bed. You're feeling revived, refreshed, and ready to take on whatever challenges this day may have to bring. But today is a day to live fully, and sometimes we look at social media or we watch TV and think, man, life looks so beautiful over there, and we think we need to travel far away or wait for the perfect moments to be happy. But I want to challenge you today and this morning especially, let's make life beautiful right here, right now in our beautiful land of Guyana. Look outside your window. We are blessed with the greenest trees, and I'm happy that the sun is out in the capital city. Wow, a breath of fresh air. We finally have some sunshine. But let me not talk too fast, because just now, you know, the rain might decide to, you know, pour. But that's not going to dampen our spirits, you guys. We are still going to be having an awesome day, rain or shine. If you're making your way to work right now, hope you'll be having a blessed day. If you're making your way to school, you're running some errands, you're at home relaxing, celebrating, whatever you're doing, sending you all the best wishes for an awesome day.

And yes, since we were talking about making life beautiful, making life beautiful doesn't mean a lot of money. It doesn't take a lot of money. It only starts with some small things, like sharing a smile, taking a deep breath of fresh air, dropping a kind word to somebody nearest to you. And of course, we do have, you know, a lot of potential right here in our land, from Georgetown to Essequibo to Burbage to Linden to Bartica, all around the country, across the country. And of course, when you choose to bring, you know, positive energy into your home, your workspace, your neighborhood, you are building a more beautiful Guyana. So do not wait for things to become perfect to enjoy your life. Clean your yard, paint, plant a flower, paint if you love painting, laugh a little louder, and love the people around you, all right? Love, love, love. You have the power to create your own sunshine today. So as you step out the door, or you're staying indoors this Thursday morning, be proud of who you are, and be proud of who you are and where you're from. So let's make today a beautiful day. It is a thankful Thursday. What are you thankful for this morning? I know I'm thankful for life, thankful for health, for strength, thankful that I'm here, thankful for you guys tuning in right now to Vibes 100.1 FM. A big shout out to all our loyal listeners right here on the station. A special good morning to Auntie Ruby, Auntie Anjani, and everybody else locked in to Vibes right now. Our online listeners as well. Hope you guys are enjoying the vibes. Starting you off nicely with some Afrobeats music. Before this, Tyler Truth or Dare, you heard Ira Star with Rush. Well, a quick time check for you, 9 hours 21. I'm Kieran Moore, here to keep your company up until 13 hours.

A special good morning to all the folks down at the salons right now. If you're getting your hair done, if you're at the boutique shopping for some event coming up, I know graduation season is fast approaching. So you guys might be going out there to get yourself your nice gowns and your children some their gowns and their suits and all of that. So shout out to you guys if you are starting those preparations very early, going to the boutiques to get your shoes. Remember, you need to get your hair done and all of that stuff. And for the guys as well, getting groomed and so on. Because graduation season is approaching. For those little ones, if you have, you know, those children going to nursery school, they'll be having their prize giving exercise pretty soon. Feel free to reach us on our WhatsApp, 751-0228. Let us know what's up with you on this beautiful Thursday morning. What are you doing this morning? How is your Thursday going? We want to hear from you.

Well, if you're now joining us, you're locked into the Vibes Nation, the Vibe Station, Vibes 100.1 FM on a beautiful Thursday morning. It is a thankful Thursday. What are you thankful for? If you're up and about, you're indoors, you're at home right now, you're on the road, work. Well, we are bringing the vibes to you wherever you are. Hope you had yourself some breakfast this morning. Remember, breakfast is the most important meal of the day. Our teachers taught us that. Hope you had yourself a delicious breakfast. Remember, we are breaking the fast, you guys. You can't go to work on an empty stomach. You can't go to school on an empty stomach. You can't go on the road, or else if you drop down, that's on you. Well, it's about that time we tell you what's happening in the country right now. 33 minutes after that 9 o'clock hour. First up, parents, get your documents in order because some major financial relief is heading your way. Education Minister Sunny Parag announced that the Because We Care cash grant distribution is officially set to kick off from June 29. Thanks to recent increases and a brand new transportation grant, parents will now receive $85,000 per child. And so this massive rollout is happening across all 10 administrative regions. So keep an eye out for the distribution schedule in your area. And speaking of schools, the Ministry of Education is tackling bullying head-on. They've wrapped up their final consultations for a new nationwide anti-bullying and anti-violence policy, ranking in over 1,000 recommendations. So folks are calling for peer advocates, anti-bullying clubs, and better counseling. Some strictly proposed community service or even withholding that cash grant for chronic offenders. Well, in a beautiful piece of news from the UN headquarters in New York, First Lady Ira Ali announced that Guyana will establish its very first specialized school for children with autism later this year. This is a massive, heartwarming step forward for disability support in our country. Meanwhile, the Men on Mission initiative is continuing to do incredible work. They have now completed 166 homes for vulnerable families across the country, showing what happens when communities rally together. But it's not all smooth sailing at home. Minister of Human Services Dr. Vindya Prasad is calling for a serious national dialogue on family dysfunction, domestic violence, and abuse. And she is urging all of us to look deeper at the root causes of these issues in our homes and schools. So let's make sure we are looking out for our neighbors, people.

Well, if you've been stuck in traffic lately, you know the hustle is real, but big changes are coming to our roads. The Ministry of Public Works reports that the Carifesta Avenue expansion is moving right along. The southern lane is already 75% complete, featuring new covered drains and a concrete retaining wall. And for our frequent flyers, the Chetty Jagan International Airport is gearing up for a massive upgrade. Plans are officially in motion for Terminal 2, so expect it to come on stream by 2028 to transform CGIA into a state-of-the-art global aviation hub. And finally, mark your calendars for the weekend of June 25 to 28. Minister of Housing Colin Crowell assures us the preparations are in full swing at the Ghana National Stadium in Providence for the highly anticipated International Building Expo 2026. So whether you're looking to build, buy, or just dream big, you don't want to miss it. 36 minutes after the hour, if you're now joining us, blessings on blessings. It's a thankful Thursday. What are you thankful for?

0: there, a woman car for Elgin, station at traffic headquarters in Blairy. According to Section 76(1) of the Motor Vehicles and Road Traffic Act, Chapter 5102, the rules of the road are, all vehicles must keep to the left or near side of the road. While driving a vehicle, when meeting another vehicle traveling in the opposite direction, you must keep well to the left or near side of the road. When being overtaken, you must keep to the left or near side of the road. You should not, therefore, except when you intend to overtake or turn right, drive along the middle of the road.
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Welcome back to City Buzz right here on Vibes 100.1 FM, 55 minutes after 9 o'clock. Conscience here with Original Daddy. And of course, Father's Day comes up on a Sunday, June 21. What are you guys, you know, doing for Father's Day? What do you have planned for Father's Day? Ensure you treat your father figure, those men in your lives, to a good treat on Father's Day. Shout out to all the fathers out there listening right now.

Well, today is a very special day all around the world, and right here at home in Guyana, we are taking a moment to stop, look around, and say a massive thank you to our nursing assistants. Yes, we know. We are celebrating you guys today. And of course, being a nursing assistant in Guyana is not an easy job. We know the challenges you guys face, the days that are long, the work that is heavy, and sometimes it feels like, you know, no one is looking at you. But today we choose to celebrate you, alright? It is Nursing Assistants Day today. So celebrating all the nursing assistants right here in Guyana, wishing you guys all the best. And if you have a nursing assistant in your family, or you know a nursing assistant, show them some love today. Buy them some flowers, some chocolates. Treat them to a good day today. Happy Nursing Assistants Day.

0: Well, this station had linked people from all wrong, you know. Remember Navin from Monrepo? I remember Avinash from Chatumago. What about them Glasgow by from Glasgow, Hozororo, Isano, and Mokomoko? You got to call everybody, man. This is one big thing.
1: 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While you're living, you feel love life. And then you make the morning off, you will feel nice. And here

Well, what's going on, lovely people? You know what time it is. It is 10 o'clock right here on Vibes FM. Time for your favorite segment. This is called Sweet Mouth. Well, if you're new here, welcome on down to Vibes 100.1 FM. You know, of course, we are a family here. So glad that you can join us. And we'll be getting into our proverb for today, getting you your daily dose of wisdom, your dose of wisdom for today. And today's proverb, bush get ears and dotty get tongue. That is, bush get ears and dotty get tongue. Now, if you take that literal, it sounds like something straight out of a spooky story, like we're talking about Halloween, but we're not. Let's say you're walking through the bush in the back dam, and you think the trees are listening to you, and the mud, which is the dotty, is getting ready to chat your business. But what does it really mean when we say bush get ears and dotty get tongue? It means secrets don't stay secrets. Well, we all do it. You have a juicy piece of gossip, or you know, you did something you weren't supposed to do. And so you look left, you look right, and you think, yeah, nobody ain't see me. The coast is clear. And you whisper to your best friend or your little mischief in the dark. But here it is. In this life, what is done in the dark always comes to light. Please remember that. So bush get ears and dotty get tongue means that even when you think that you are completely alone and nobody is watching you or listening, your secrets will still find a way to get out. So think about it. You tell your cousin a secret and say, don't tell nobody, you know. Your cousin tells their co-worker, the co-worker tells the taxi driver, and before you know it, the whole village talking you business. And it's like the wind, you know, carrying the words right out of the bushes, and the very ground you walk on starts to talk back. And so the bush heard you and the dotty, you know, told on you. So what's the lesson for today for this proverb? Bush get ears and dotty get tongue. It is simple. Live your life with clean hands. If you don't want people to talk about it, don't do it. If you don't want it repeated, don't say it. Be careful how you talk about people behind their backs, because remember, walls have ears. The bushes are listening and the ground is ready to gossip. So that's what we mean when we say bush get ears and dotty get tongue. So be truth. Be truthful. Speak the truth and the truth will set you free. Do not lie. Do not share secrets. Because what? Bush get ears and dotty get tongue. That's your dose of wisdom for today right here on Vibes 100.1 FM. It is Thursday. So glad you can join us today. And of course, we'll be getting back to some more great music right here on the Vibes Nation, the Vibes Station, Vibes 100.1 FM. To keep your company, ensure that you are entertained and informed.

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1: Watch on a man, keep your eyes by the price. Get to you, no keep up, no sell out. The marathon still continue, that's what I say. Know you wake up more time and the struggle is real, but nah, give me a kind here, give me an idea, give up the G, man. Get to you, get to you, get to you, get to you, down the way I salute you now. You're in that tree, I have to get to you.
2: Yo, Guyana, this is Jumu, a.k.a. 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

Well, it's time to take a stand for the future of our children. In observance of World Day Against Child Labor, the Ministry of Labor and Manpower Planning, in partnership with the International Labor Organization, invites the general public to the Child Labor Awareness Walk on Friday, June 12. And this year's theme is Red Card to Child Labor, Fair Play for Children, Decent Work for Adults. So assemble at the Parliament Building on Brick Dam for a 9 a.m. start as we march east into Brick Dam to the Ministry of Labor at Lot 82.

A big shout out to all the minibus drivers out there, the taxi drivers and minibus conductors out on our roadways. A quick heads up to all of you guys, especially those of you navigating the East Coast corridor. Construction works are officially underway at the Vryheid's Lust Bridge on the railway embankment. This project kicked off on May 28 and is scheduled to run for a duration of 66 days with an expected completion date of Saturday, August 2, 2026. However, a temporary bypass is in place to handle regular eastbound and westbound traffic, but heavy-duty truckers, the bypass cannot accommodate truck traffic, so you must use the designated detour route, head through the Vryheid's Lust Main Access Road, connect to Rupert Craig Highway, use the LBI Main Access Road, and then rejoin the embankment, alright? So keep your eyes open for the flaggers on site, and please reduce your speed.

Well, mark your calendars for a massive celebration of local style and creativity. The Origins Guyana Fashion Festival is coming your way from July 3 to July 5 at the Railway Courtyard in Kingston, Georgetown. And this isn't just a runway show. 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

0: Never Settle. This one is by Neo. 47 minutes after 10 o'clock. You know what comes up at 11 o'clock? Real talk. And today's topic is, what is the hardest part about being a man? Yeah. It's Men's Mental Health Awareness Month. And so we are going down that lane. What is the hardest part about being a man today? That's what we'll be talking about today on Real Talk at 11 o'clock. So stick around and join us. Remember, we'll be opening up the phone lines for you to give us a call. Send a text message or voice note. So feel free to come through and share your thoughts on today's topic. What is the hardest part about being a man? So this one is for the guys and the girls too. You can come through of what you think is the hardest part. We are open to everybody.
1: Well, this station had linked people from all wrong, you know. Remember Navin from Monrepo? I remember Avinash from Chatumago. What about them Glasgow by from Glasgow, Hozororo, Isano, and Mokomoko? You got to call everybody, man. This is one big thing.

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Hot

0: What's up, everybody? It's Thursday, June 11, 2026. Welcome down to Real Talk for today. We've got a good topic lined up for you. Of course, welcome to all of our friends on 100.1 Vibes FM. I am Tara Lynn Harris, and I'm joined by Winsome Henry and Kieran Moria. Good morning to you both. How are you?
1: Good morning. Well, it's morning, okay. And it's good.
0: So it's morning and it's good.
1: Mm-hmm. So that's enough to, you know, get you pumped up and ready for today.
0: Yeah, I love mm-hmm. that so much. Yeah. And of course, we've got an interesting topic and we'll get into it. But the sun is out.
1: Yeah.
0: Mm-hmm.
1: Surprisingly.
0: What do you mean surprisingly? I'm very happy about that, actually.
1: It's the month of June. Mm-hmm. It is expected for it to rain a lot.
0: Well, not all day, every day. So yeah. I'm happy for the sunshine.
1: We had a bit of a sprinkle earlier, mm-hmm. but yeah, I'm happy for the sun.
0: Mm-hmm. Yeah. Let us know what the weather is like in your neck of the woods. And of course, we'll be getting into our topic, giving Kieran a chance to settle in. But it's Thursday. Are you feeling like the weekend?
1: It's already. No, it's not given Thursday. It's given Friday.
0: Why is it giving? I don't know. It feels like a Friday
1: yet. It feels like a Friday for me.
0: Okay. Mm-hmm. All right. Welcome, Kieran. How are you today?
2: Hey, good morning. I'm doing great. The sun is out. The weather is weathering.
0: The weather is weathering.
2: It's going to be a lovely day, according to Bill with us. And we're counting down the hours. Counting down the days up until Father's Day. Father's Day comes mm-hmm. up on June mm-hmm. 21. Hope you guys are thinking of big plans for your fathers. And I'm saying big plans because I'm walking down Georgetown and I can't seem to find the stores decorated in Father's Day or with Father's Day presents. And
0: what
2: I'm wondering,
0: that look like?
2: What is the double standard going on right now?
0: What would that look like?
2: It would look like a lot of blues. Mm-hmm. Blue gift wraps. Blue packages. Blue everything.
0: What's and your favorite color, Kieran?
2: Blue, black.
0: Yellow. Those are your favorite colors?
2: Yeah, I have a lot. I have favorite colors depending on my mood.
0: Okay, what's your favorite color today?
2: What I have on.
0: Red and black. Red and black. Mm-hmm.
2: Yeah.
1: Lightning okay. McQueen color.
0: Oh, okay.
1: Or Coca-Cola.
0: I don't know how to comment on that, except to say you sound a bit salty, and I'm not really sure why.
1: No, you can comment by saying I am not responsible for sales outside on the road. Whoever's responsible for that, please.
0: Is this how y'all feel about this? That there isn't like a big deal about it? Listen,
2: thunder,
0: today
2: fire.
0: Is the 11th. Father's Day comes up on the 21st. We've got 10 days.
1: Whoa.
0: We've got 10 days.
2: Winsome, should I give the joke?
0: Kira. What's happening? I want to know the joke.
1: Ease into it.
2: I can't give the joke.
1: It's too early.
0: Winsome knows the, Winsome
2: knows the tea. But
0: this is an inside joke? Listen. All right. Well, it's Thursday, so we're going to get into our topic for today. Glad you mentioned Father's Day, because today we're talking about men. Mm. And, of course, we're going to put you in the hot seat, if you think of it as hot, that is.
2: Who in the hot seat?
0: You.
1: You.
2: Me, in the hot seat.
0: Yes, only male in the room.
2: Do I sit in the hot... I don't sit the hot seat on the minibuses.
0: There's a hot seat in a minibus.
2: The hot plate.
1: I thought it was a hot...
2: You can't put
0: Which
2: you to
0: the
2: sit on there.
0: Which is the hot seat in a minibus?
2: The hot plate.
1: No, the hot plate is... Is police?
2: Me to sit down there?
1: Police?
2: I don't.
1: Like
2: I don't sit down in those seats.
0: I don't understand.
2: I either sit in the front seat, or the seat behind the conductor seat. Mm-hmm. The hot plate seat.
0: Which is the hot plate seat?
2: It's not for you to sit on.
1: I thought the hot plate was the position in which the bus put itself in that is not in the line. So you know, on the bus park, they have lines.
0: Goodness.
1: So when they want to, you know, hustle to get passengers and make money and make spins for the day, they would just not go into the line and just go in front.
0: Listen, this conversation is going in all kinds of directions.
1: I thought that was the hot plate. Well, I didn't know.
2: We're talking about hot seats and who in the hot seat. So we can put two in the hot seat today.
1: We're not in the hot seat.
2: And I don't want to be in the hot seat, though.
0: Do you know what today's topic is?
2: I know what today's topic is, but I don't
0: so
2: want to be in the hot seat.
0: So how are we
2: going to
0: be in the hot
2: seat? I want to
0: be
2: in a comfortable seat.
0: You could pick any seat you want.
2: Right. Not a hot one. The cool seat.
1: Mm-mm.
0: All right. Let's get into our topic for today. What is the hardest part of being a man? Today.
2: When I wake up in the morning.
0: Wait, is that your response? Oh,
1: I think he's singing. Anyways.
0: Listen. All right.
2: That's what you mean when you say put me in the hot seat because we're talking about what's the hardest part.
0: We're talking about men. We can't answer this question from experience.
2: I'm supposed to give a generalization of what I think the hardest part of being a man. So I think a lot of things. But y'all don't put me on the right. Great. But being a man in Guyana comes with a lot of responsibilities.
0: Okay.
2: And I think there is a lot that is expected of men. Number one, if you are a traditional guy, even if you're not a traditional, like you have these things that you want to do for your family and you feel like it's all going to be on you, like providing for the family. Mm-hmm. Like that is something that men think about very often. I need to provide for my family. So I'm not sure if that's the hard thing. It's just something that is required of the men to do. They know that, okay, I have a family, I have a wife, I have children, I need to provide for my family. And sometimes that can be hard. Mm-hmm. It might not be as hard for some men, but it can be hard, especially if your family is large and you have to cater for yourself. Many of times you'd find men putting or neglecting themselves and catering to their families by purchasing things, ensure that they get the money, working two jobs, three jobs, and doing the most so that their family is being fed and have clothing on their backs, and they are thriving. They might not look the part, but their family is well taken care of. Mm. And it might be a hard thing for some men, and for some men, it might not be a hard thing. Yes, I feel like that could be like the number one thing I would sum up or say about
1: would the hard part of being a man. Would you say that this hardship women contribute to this hardship? Because oftentimes...
2: If women contributed?
1: Yeah, because I...
2: Yes.
1: Yeah, because oftentimes I would hear, she is materialistic. That means he has to work extra hard to make more money.
2: So you already answered that question there. So if a woman is materialistic and you have to always... Well, I shouldn't say that first. I should say if the woman always... ambulance out, like, wah, wah, wah, like that, then the guy would always have to go out there and find. Mm-hmm. And that would make it even harder, because if you have a materialistic partner, she always wants stuff. And it might, and you notice I'm using the word want, it's not a necessity, it's not a need. Mm-hmm. Like, always want stuff, and you like this person enough, then you always have to get money. Mm-hmm. And that puts unnecessary pressure on the guys who have materialistic girlfriends because they have to go and find another side hustle and another side hustle and another side hustle because you have this person and you want to supply for them. Like, okay, the thing is, I find it's very funny. Like, when you're dating somebody, the first, and let's say your first few days, you tend to ask, have you eaten today? What did you eat? And then sometimes the girl, she might lie and say, no, I didn't eat. She had something to eat, but because you're like, okay, you bring something for me to eat.
0: Why we need to lie about it? All right, let's take this caller. Good morning. Good morning.
1: Good morning.
3: Good morning. Good morning.
0: Oh, good morning. How are you?
3: I am blessed. I am happy.
0: All right, sounds like you're having a good one. What is the hardest part of being a man today?
3: Together?
0: I'm so sorry. What did you say or ask?
3: I kind of love being the hard part in being a man.
0: Well, that's what we're asking.
3: No, being a hard part. Yeah.
0: Okay.
3: If I did only any question, I would have said out this one.
0: No.
2: Where's the
0: Why
2: easy part?
0: Why do you say that?
3: Your hard part.
2: Where's the easy
0: okay,
2: part?
0: Okay, so it's easy.
3: Yeah, it's easy. Trust me, it's easy. You want what? Do comparison. Women see their monthly. And this carry a serious belly pain.
0: Okay.
3: We get a little belly pain like wind pain. We ball, oh God, you have my belly, can't be to the hospital. Woman, they just sit down and go through like nothing.
0: Okay.
3: Next thing, woman, they fetch pregnancy. 9 months, the baby, different mood swing, vomit, spitting, and all the symptoms that come with pregnancy. Mm-hmm. The minute we man start spit 2, 3, 4 times, we're feeling uncomfortable. Mm-hmm. The minute we vomit, we feel like if we can dead. All those who drink, they study, oh God, me drink something. Next thing you study is food poisoning. Now picture as a man, you vomiting 2, 3 times a day. Mm-hmm. Free. You understand? You're living in the pharmacy. Mm-hmm. Good. Next thing for women. Women is generally got to deal with we stupidness as men. We just do stupidness. This fuck. Mm-hmm. Yeah, sir. And then when, and it's evident that in most cases when men take back whatever they dish out, they just can't deal with it. So, trust me, we get it easy as men.
0: Mm-hmm. Mm-hmm. Okay.
3: All we got to do is walk, bring any money, pass out, I want to eat this, I want to eat that. Yeah. We good, rub your belly belch, and start over the next day.
0: So you're saying there's no part about being a man that's actually difficult?
3: No. Okay. And any man that's complaining, you need therapy.
0: Oh, my. All right.
1: Serious?
3: No, because being a man is straightforward. I mean, if you know what you need to do as a man, mm-hmm. you shouldn't complain and there shouldn't be no hard part. Hmm. I mean, is he... complain and the comparison is what makes society so messed up nowadays. Mm-hmm. And people losing value. You understand? He ain't getting... Well, the culture is men should be men, as in men should be provider, cherisher, sustainer, and all the capital letters. Now, men start do comparison and trying for infiltrate different things into to the culture of men. And then men start being men. All of a sudden, men start complaining. All of a sudden, men get problem with this. Men get problem with that. Man doing, oh, woman, this. You're comparing yourself to the woman. Oh, the bills and things. You know, so when you take this woman, this is where you got to look after. This is the bills that going to happen. You know, mm-hmm. so when she get pregnant, she's going to belly up. So you got to work in extra hard, whatever you're doing. If you're doing one job, you got to do two jobs. Plug in your mats, provide for your family. This is what a man supposed to do. You're mm-hmm. supposed to be a provider. You're supposed to be a cherisher, a sustainer, because, and a protector, because a woman just look for a man to protect them. Women look for a man who get them. A man who they could call, like, me man, mm-hmm. or me husband, or me boo, or me boo, or whatever the fancy words is used nowadays. Mm-hmm. But it's because we're not sticking to culture. That's why we're doing too much comparison. And then we want a little ease from the task. Mm-hmm. Do your work. Mm-hmm. Or take help.
0: All right. Well, thank you so much for sharing. Yeah. Thanks for sharing with us.
3: You're welcome. Enjoy all day.
0: You as well. All right. It's 11 hours 14, our topic for today. What is the hardest part of being a man today? What are your thoughts?
1: Kieron, screw up his face.
0: Really?
2: Screw up my face? No, I'm good. I like Devon's approach to life in mm-hmm. general and his approach to this question too. Well, he didn't hear it from the inception, mm-hmm. but he when you said it, he, you know, took his time to generalize what we were talking about, which mm-hmm. is, you know, there is nothing hard about life.
1: Yeah.
2: And if you take that approach to life, then things are going to fall in place and they are going to come easily. Mm-hmm. So I like that approach. But I can't stop the fact or talking about the fact that, you know, not all men have this approach to life mm-hmm. or they see things in this light. Because he might be saying, okay, great, things are easy. For men, it is easy. We have things cut out for us and we just have to be the providers, the person that are protecting, you know, their homes and not do so much. And all you have to do is pass orders. For other people, they might not have a spouse who takes orders. They might not have people that they go home to have a meal cooked for them. They might have to do it themselves. And think of a person or a male who is living by himself or works a 9-to-5, does a side job, still have family to take care of. And you can be talking about single fathers here, because there are single fathers out there who don't have that person, that woman to look after his children. So he has life cut out for him. So it's hard for that father, those fathers who are going through things like those. So it might come hard for them. Mm-hmm. So, I mean, while we can look at life in a positive light, that's good. We won't see things as hard. There are still certain things that we need to take assessment of, because life gets hard sometimes. Mm-hmm. So for men, you might be saying, there are some hard parts about being a man. There are some hard parts. I wouldn't doubt that there are times when it gets easy, or it's easy, but there are also times when it gets tough. Mm-hmm. For example, having to work multiple jobs, and strenuous jobs at that. Like, you'd find most men not doing these office jobs because it isn't paying them. They can't sustain their families on that. So what they'll opt to do is do jobs in those areas that would pay them more money, like skills. They would probably be doing electrical work or those skills that would pay more. And those are jobs that would require a lot more strength, a lot more time, energy, and cause them to do things that might put their lives at risk. Mm-hmm. Because having to climb poles or installing wires or doing things that might put their lives at risk is hard. It's not something that they want to do, but they have to do it if they want to sustain their families.
0: Mm. All right, let's take this caller. Good morning. Good morning.
4: Hi, Tara. Good morning.
0: Hey, Jameer. Good morning. How are you?
4: Not bad. 400.
0: Mm-hmm. Love to hear it. Yeah. All right, we're talking
4: about...
1: Good morning, Jameer.
4: Yeah, hi, Kieran.
2: Hey, what's up?
4: Yes, brother.
0: We're talking about the hardest part of being a man today. What do you think that is?
4: To me, everything hard. If you got to make it easy. Mm-hmm. You got to walk around things and be smart and be conscious. Mm-hmm. Right? But another thing hard too, is nothing to do and whole day to do it. There's another hard thing for man. And it could be worse. Got responsibility and got no job. Mm-hmm. But altogether, you know, it could be really hard. Everything hard, man. Everything hard. Nothing easy. But you got to be smart and make it easy. What do you think?
2: Yeah.
1: Oh, yeah.
4: Some people lazy for bed. I'm just going late night time. They even want bed. Just like take off of your clothes and go in bed. I got a brother like that. Sometimes he reach up late, he didn't even take off his socks. Next morning, he could see with a sock. So everything hard for a man.
0: All right.
4: We gotta make it easy.
0: Yeah. All right. Yeah. Thanks for that, Jameer. Thanks for coming through. All right. It's 11:19, our topic for today. What is the hardest part of being a man? That's what we're talking about. And, of course, you two can come through and share your thoughts. We've got another caller. Good morning. Good morning.
5: Good morning.
1: Hello. Good morning.
5: Mr. George.
0: Hey, Mr. George. Here. Thanks for coming through.
5: Both callers right. Okay. One says it's not hard, one says it's hard. Mm-hmm. But it's a man's responsibility. And that's how he makes things hard. You ever see a picture name coming to America? Look, guess who's coming to dinner?
0: Mm-hmm.
5: With Sidney Poitier, when he spoke to his father. And his father didn't like what he said to him. He told his father that you brought me to this world and you have the responsibility to do what you do. You have to do what you did. Mm-hmm. So men have to do the responsibility and make it easier for them. Some don't do it, so it looks hard to them. As long as you stick to responsibility, you have to provide for your family. You have to lead them by example. So it's not really hard, but it's your responsibility, or you have to make it easy for yourself. That's my tea.
0: Thank you so much for that. Thanks for coming through.
5: You're welcome.
0: All right, it's 11 hours 21, and we're still talking about the hardest part of being a man today. That's our topic. You can feel free to come through. The number to call is 227-1899. You can also reach us on WhatsApp, and that number is 624-4805. Good morning. Good morning.
6: Yeah, hello.
0: Hey, good morning.
6: Good morning again. This is in for more or less clarify to Kira Notice and anybody who disagrees with me, right? Well, as I hear somebody just say something, it's how you make it, basically. So my answer comes like this. Bill will be a song. If you blame life, you blame will give it. So don't blame life, blame the way you live it.
2: Yeah. I know that song.
6: I mean, and it registered to me when the first time I hear it. So music is art, and art is a depiction of life. So I try to apply these things because, I mean, every single thing in life is based on somebody's experience. And you never know if they're going to be your experience. You'll always be prepared for the unexpected. And that's the only way how you can always expect anything to happen. So when anything happens, you actually preempt it so you could deal with it. This is how I approach every single situation. So this is the reason why me attitude, me outlook, and all these things will be to some people in a positive. Because this is how I want it. I mean, what you project is what you receive. So in the light, Islam has a story, you know, right? With the prophet Abraham, peace be upon him, and his son Ishmael. When his son was a bit older and married, the prophet Abraham, peace be upon him, he went and visited the house, but Ishmael then went around. So the wife of Ishmael went. So he asked, where's the owner of the house? And then the wife responded that he's not around. And then he asked if all is well. And then the wife started to complain and said that things bad, things rough. So Ali Prophet Abraham said that when your husband come back, tell him to change his doorstep. So when Ishmael came back, he asked who went. She said that a man went. He asked to give you any advice. And he said, change your doorstep. So that was my father, and he advised me to divorce you. So you are divorced. She get divorced. He married a time later. He married her next wife, and then the same thing the Prophet Abraham come up and do. And then this wife instead, she said, "Oh, all is well." And although things didn't smooth, she said, "All is well." So she said, "Oh, keep the tell where your husband come back. Tell him to keep your doorstep." And then the same information is relayed and he said, this is my father and he tells me to stay married with you. The point I'm making is that if we wife or the woman in your life or the people in your life at large, like let me say we family member, because some of we live in extended homes, and this basically be we moral support as men. If them won't complain and not at every little thing, although we making an effort, we can feel the effects of it because we can feel pressure that we ain't doing enough and we can feel like we ain't enough. But however, if the people in we homes make we home feel like a home, trust me, you can be like me.
0: All right. Well, thank you so much for sharing that.
6: You're welcome. Yeah, have a blessed day and I'm going to stop calling and listen.
0: All right, Devon. It's 11 hours 25. We're still talking about what the hardest part of being a man today is. And of course, you can come through. You can give us a call, 227-1899. You can also reach us on WhatsApp. That number is 624-4805. Auntie Ruby was in earlier. She says, good morning. It feels like Friday to me too. One love. And this person says, good morning, guys. Everything about being a man is hard. if a man doesn't go out, they will not get it. Nobody sympathizes with men. All right, let's take this caller. Good morning. Good morning.
7: Hi, Tara.
0: Hey, Jameer.
7: I remember a story you did talk right there about the doggy lie down on the nail.
0: Mm-hmm.
7: You want to get up and move, you just swing it right away, wrong, and wrong, and wrong, and you move.
0: Mm-hmm.
7: You want, as with the nail boring you,
0: mm-hmm.
7: you can get enough and move.
0: Yeah.
7: I remember the story. It's just a reminder.
0: Yeah. All right. Thanks for bringing that up. Yeah. And honestly, the point of that story is that if it hurt him bad enough, he would move.
1: Yeah.
0: You know? So thanks for that. This person was saying being a man is hard. Everything about being a man is hard. And he says, if a man doesn't go out there, he will not get it. Nobody sympathizes with men. So I'm assuming he means, you know, going out and looking for it.
1: Mm-hmm.
0: And he says nobody sympathizes with men. Do you agree?
2: Mm. I like. Okay, let me see. I'm coming back to Devon's comments.
0: Mm-hmm.
2: So some valid points from Devon, and I like his approach to life in general. I would have said this before.
0: Mm-hmm.
2: The song that he made reference of, "Don't blame life, blame the way how you live it." I also know another song that says, "Life is what you make of it.
0: Mm-hmm.
2: It's the choices that you make that spices it up."
0: Okay.
2: So whilst you know you can live a positive life.
0: Mm-hmm.
2: Obviously, some negativity will follow there. So
0: mm-hmm.
2: it won't be all bright and all gloomy, but it's how you deal with those negative things that come out,
0: mm-hmm.
2: how you deal with the negative aspects of things.
0: Mm-hmm.
2: And even though we are talking, you know, obviously about men and life being hard, for some people, life can be easy.
1: Yeah.
2: People approach life as, you know, something that they'll navigate easily with
0: mm-hmm.
2: ease because of probably past things that they would have been through. And they would have seen that, okay, you know what, this didn't work. So mm-hmm. why think about it this way or look at it from this light or this direction? Why head there when I know it's danger up there? Let me go the easier route. So it depends on your experiences too. But I'd love to say that there are, using the word that I don't really like, layers to this. And if we are talking about life being hard, we have to focus on the pressure that comes with being a man.
0: Mm-hmm.
2: And
0: mm-hmm.
2: people don't talk about this enough because when you are a man, society expects a lot of you. They
0: mm-hmm.
2: expect you to be, especially if you have a family, they expect you to be the one that provides, protects, the one that uplifts. You go out there, you show yourself. People must know that you're the man of the house. You are there doing this and doing that. You're supposed to live mm-hmm. a certain kind of way, have a certain standard and all of that. So you can't just be indoors and all of that. Even for guys who you don't have a spouse yet, society will say things about you. So there's always that pressure. You don't have a girlfriend. You don't have a wife. You're not married. You're married. You don't have a child. When are you going to get a child? Whatever.
0: Mm-hmm.
2: All of those are things. And better yet, if you have friends, male friends, they are married. The pressure to get married, they have children, the pressure to get children. So those are things that we need to talk about, and how do we navigate those situations? Because for some people, it might be extremely hard for them to always be hearing those words in their ears. When are you going to get this? When is this going to get done? Aren't you not coming out to have a drink with us? Are you not a man? Men are supposed to do this, and men are supposed to do that. So the pressure makes life hard.
0: Mm. All right, let's take this caller. Good morning. Good morning.
8: Hey, good morning, dear.
0: Hello.
1: Good morning.
0: Thanks for coming.
8: I think one of the hardest things about being

0: Kieran.
1: Finding, okay. I'm chuckling because it is hard. No. Mm-hmm. And I'm wondering why, though. It wasn't hard 20 to 30 years before now.
0: Okay. Mm-hmm.
1: And I'm still trying to find where we put the wrong piece in that puzzle to make it go in a different direction. Because before time, it wasn't hard for you to find somebody that you would see as wife material. Now, there are people that you'd see as wife material, but when you get to know them, they're not wife material. And I'm wondering where that shift happens. Not bashing the women out there, but sometimes, like the caller just said, there are women out there that you really can't tell who they are just by first glance, even by first date, by getting married to them. It's kind of hard.
0: Hmm. What are your thoughts?
1: I agree to an extent.
0: Okay. What are your thoughts, Winsome?
2: Well, I think that women are different now indeed. In terms of some women, some men are looking for women to stay home and be a traditional wife, you know, wash and cook and clean. And these women now, they want to go outside, they want to work, they want to go out more. They're listening to more stuff on social media.
1: They're listening to Jennifer Lopez and she's saying, I ain't going to be cooking all day. I ain't your mama. Win some.
2: Kieran. Kieran. Good. Yeah. Well, with today's society, everyone needs to work, both male and female. But some men believe that women should stay home, and I think that's one of the reasons. Second thing, women, like the ones in their 20s now, they're not looking to settle down with anybody. They're looking to go out and enjoy themselves, you know, have a good time.
1: Like saying we outside,
2: follow
1: like
2: all
1: wet
2: the
1: clothes.
2: Trends on TikTok and all the things. And men are outside, and they see the women outside too. But they were trying to get the women to come inside, and they're like, listen, I'm young, and I'm not trying to go inside now.
1: We need to bring back arranged marriages. So yeah. You say, you, Johnny, you got to be with Sita. Sita is your wife.
2: Okay. Mm. I don't know how... Sita, wherever you are, I'm sure you won't agree to this.
1: She ain't got to agree. It's not a matter of agreement.
2: It's a matter of agreement.
1: If your parents says this is it, that is it.
2: Okay.
1: You don't have a choice.
2: I don't have a
1: or
2: choice.
1: Or like we can say, you ain't got a choice.
2: Listen to this. Courtship is important. And if you don't love somebody, then why would you want to get married to them, Kieran?
1: It's
2: are
1: not
2: you
1: about
2: saying
1: love
2: that
1: wisdom.
2: I should call your mother and tell her to arrange a marriage for you ASAP?
1: ASAP. Well, ASAP. Not right now, because you can't dictate what I should be doing.
2: You see? Look
1: right.
2: At you. Look
1: this
2: at
1: is
2: you.
1: This is different times.
2: No.
1: So this
2: you
1: is
2: are
1: it,
2: the one
1: it ain't going like that.
2: You're calling for something to come back means that
1: they should
2: you
1: arrange
2: want
1: marriages
2: to be a
1: part for females, not males. Men are different. Y'all. Right. They could,
2: look,
1: okay.
2: I should look. Kieran.
0: What do you mean by y'all are different?
2: We're different. I wonder.
1: Is
2: what
1: it not
2: women
1: beautiful outside?
0: It is.
1: Right.
2: I wonder beautiful. What women think.
0: But
2: of
0: how
2: men
0: are we different
2: of men, and what they do?
1: So our topic for today is: what is the hardest part about being a man?
0: How are we different?
1: What is the hardest part about being
2: I
1: a man?
2: I want to know because
1: please come through. Give us a call.
2: I know a lot of
1: 227-1899.
2: I know a lot of women out there.
1: 624-4805. And you can reach us live. We are live on Facebook at NCN Guyana. We are not live. Okay.
2: Kieran, we are wicked. Yeah.
0: All right. Anyway. Our topic is: what is the hardest part of being a man today?
2: Mm-hmm.
0: It's been an interesting conversation so far. And of course, you guys can still come through. That number is 227. Thanks, Kieran. 1-899. And of course, you can reach us on WhatsApp 624-4805. You can send us a message or a voice note and let us know. Do you think it's easy to be a man? Do you think it's hard to be a man? Do you think it's both? Let us know what you think about that. And you can definitely come through. Once we are live on Facebook, I'll certainly let you know. But you can reach us by giving us a call or sending us a voice note or message. Good morning. Good morning.
2: Good morning.
3: Yeah, good morning. I've called to share my thoughts on this.
0: Absolutely. Go right ahead.
3: Yeah. Oh, let me call back. I got it.
0: Okay. All right. We'll be happy to hear from you.

0: As silly as this is going to sound, right? I saw a video.
1: Wait, hold on.
0: Of a man, right?
1: If it's about to sound silly,
0: no, why? No, okay. wait, you gotta wait. So he's with this girl, and he decided that he wanted to break up with her. So they're in the process of breaking up on the road, uh-huh. and he's like, I can't be with you. She asked him why. He's like, because you don't like money. And she's like, but I am trying to help you, you know? And he's like, I want a woman who wants money. A woman who wants money and likes money motivates a man to go and get money. So because she doesn't want money, it means that it's not really a motivation for him. Now, if she wants it, then he's be motivated to go and work hard for it. And because she doesn't want it, he's just lying around and just, you know, not having a care in the world.
1: Okay. Mm-hmm. Let's take this caller. Good morning. Good morning.
2: Hi, Sarah.
1: Hey, Jameer.
0: Good morning.
2: Yes, I remember a song.
1: Mm-hmm.
2: It's not an easy road. See the glamour and the glitter, you think a better road.
3: Did I sing that song yesterday?
2: Who feels it knows?
3: Yeah.
2: Yeah.
1: All right, Jameer. Mm-hmm. Thanks for coming through. All right, it's 11 hours 37. You two can come through. If you need to sing a song, come through and sing
3: it's
1: your song. All right.
3: Easy rule.
1: Yeah. It's all right. There we go.
3: Right. Yeah. Who feels it knows it. Yeah. You know what is a? Since we are on the topic of men, it is going to be Father's Day in a few days. And also, it is Men's Mental Health Awareness Month. Let's talk about men dealing with stress alone. Because a lot of times, you'd find men bottling up their
1: emotions.
3: What do you
1: mean by alone?
3: Alone. They might have a house full of people.
1: Okay.
3: Their wife, their children, other family members, and yet they will choose to carry that burden all alone and nothing. And nobody knows that this is the problem or the weight that they are carrying.
1: Mm-hmm.
3: So isn't that something hard? How would you want to be in a position where you have people, but at the same time, it's empty?
1: Mm.
3: It's a house full of people, but it's an empty house.
1: Mm. Wow. Okay.
0: But a lot of times, women would reach out. You know, we would, you know, sense. We would notice the patterns. Like you're not acting your usual self.
3: Yeah, but it's not your load to carry. Many times we think of being the stoic providers, and we don't really want to engage you in our matters. Sometimes we know that. Okay, great. We're looking at things in the house, and we're like, you know what? This money ain't gonna do for the month. This money can't take my other children to school. How am I going to do this? And you don't want to let your wife know that, okay, you're thinking of what other job I could do. And then you have to think back on people that are actually going in the interior. Like you work for a few months, you come back out on the road, and sometimes the money that you made in there isn't sufficient. You have to come out here and look for another job, and you might not find another job, and you're thinking, what's the next thing I could do? You're looking for a carpenter work somewhere. You have to think it's very hard.
1: Mm.
3: If you have a stable job, it's easy. And if you're making a lot of money. But if you have to always seek out ways of finding money, how to find a job here, there, everywhere, then it's going to be hard for you. Because remember, you have to keep your mind going. Mm. Your brain is always thinking, you're like, yeah, I need a job here today. I can't be at home today because I got children to send to school. I got my wife to look after. I got my house to do. I got things to do. So it's hard on men who don't have it all figured out.
1: Mm-hmm. Yeah. Thoughts on that one, Sam? You agree?
0: Yeah, indeed. I feel like having a plan
1: mm-hmm.
0: is a great approach to anything. Like
1: having a plan.
0: Mm-hmm. You have to have a plan. Like you can't want a family and a wife and all the things and you don't have a plan.
1: Mm.
0: You don't have a job. Even if it just happens in the process, you need to have a plan. And I think the lack of planning is the reason for hardship.
1: Hmm. Wow. Okay. Kieran, do you want to comment on that?
3: I hear her in terms of having a plan, but like she also said, Linsam, you also said that things happen.
0: Yeah.
3: Mm-hmm. Also, things just happen.
0: Mm-hmm.
3: So without a plan.
0: Yeah.
3: Like mm-hmm. you didn't plan for this person to come into your life and you now have a baby on board.
0: Mm-mm.
3: You didn't plan on getting married at 19,
0: mm-mm.
3: but you have to get married. It happened. You didn't plan on going and look for a job at 21, you're like, I wanted to finish my studies at UG by that time. Mm-hmm. So all of those things are conflicting. Now you have to change the plans that you had to facilitate the people in your life.
0: Yeah.
3: So what do I do? How do I navigate this? How do I change? And the thing is, life doesn't come with a manual. Mm-hmm. You never know what to do, but you have to figure it out.
1: All right, let's take this caller. Good morning. Good morning.
2: Yeah, good morning. I'm going to talk about why it's hard for me. You see, over the years, men, we had it a little easy because of the finance was like smaller. And it's for the world. But now cost of living gone up. Now, you as a guy, you can work. You can try to get everything organized. Like you can build your house, buy your car before you meet someone to marry and build a life. And sometimes you meet a woman who working and let me say one with any work. But he said that in working, you just give and take because some of them come with a plan to help build ultimate. And then there's some, they just come to take everything that we work so hard to be. Mm-hmm. And it does be hard when you gotta go and rebuild back home after you lose all of that. Mm. So for men, that does be the hardest thing for us when we lose and gotta go and try to gain it back. Mm-hmm. But once you get that good part, no, that willing to help and build with you, we won't have to see it that way. That is basically my views on it.
1: All right. Well, thank you for sharing that.
2: Yeah.
1: All right. It's 11 hours 43 already. We're talking about what the hardest part of being a man is today. And happy to report that we are live on Facebook. What is the hardest part of being a man? You can also give us a call on 227-1899. And you can reach out to us on WhatsApp 624-4805. What is the hardest part of being a man today? You can definitely come through on the live. You can comment, send us a message or a voice note, or you can give us a call. Why y'all look sad? What happened?
3: You look sad.
0: You look sad?
1: Mm-hmm. Okay. All right. What's the hardest part of being a man today? I think we've gotten some very interesting contributions so far, or comments. And maybe from both sides of the table.
0: Yeah.
1: Some agreeing that it's both. It could be easy. It could be hard. What are your thoughts? Feel free to come through and share. What are you guys thinking at this point?
3: I think besides all of the points that I would have listed, there are two. Well, let me address this one first, because I just spoke on, you know, being alone whilst having a lot of people around you still. But when it comes to going out there or being pushed forward, this is something that isn't addressed a lot. Like, for example, when it comes to your child, as a man, you're the one that have to step up or go in front. Like, if something were to happen in your child's life, and let's say your child was bullied, you're like, yeah, I need to go face this person. And then you could put your life at risk. Because let's say this person is somebody that is known for attacking people or is very violent or abusive. Or let's say your child gets in a relationship with an abuser, then you're putting yourself out there because they're like, yeah, I'm going to call my father. And your father is supposed to be the one that is able to rub shoulders with this person or have that stern discussion or fight the person or whatever the case may be. And so you have men stepping up. I've seen instances or cases where the guys in the homes, like as soon as, you know, somebody, and I don't expect this to be reversed or the rules to change. If somebody comes at your door and it's late in the night, obviously you're going to be like, you have to go as a man because you have to be the strong one. You should be the one that should be able to take the first hit if somebody is going to kill the family or they wanted to not kill unalive people. Like, people come to, you know, commit crimes and those kind of things. You would have to be the one that goes out there first to take the hit for your family, because as the man, you should be the protector. Mm. So, you know, your lives could be at risk.
1: Mm. Let's take this caller. Good morning. Oh, all right. Feel free to call us again, 227-1899. You can also reach out to us on WhatsApp, 624-4805. This person says, picking yourself up and rebuilding after a woman takes everything and leaves. I think he's commenting probably on that last caller and talking about that being hard. We've got a caller on the line. Good morning.
4: Good morning.
0: Good morning.
4: Am I on for real, sir?
1: Yes, you are. Sir. Welcome.
4: Sure, let me last in a lengthy song for you. You hear me?
1: Yeah. We can hear you.
4: Although we come from this strange one, we share one heart, I and son. Believe me, friends, the world is one. We want no more hatred, no more enemies. We want peace, love, and harmony. All right, you know what? We'll come out later time.
1: Well, thanks for coming through. Thanks for singing.
4: All right.
1: All right. It's 11:47. You two can come through if you're sharpening up your vocals, your vocal cords. Feel free to come through, 227-1899. We're also reachable on WhatsApp, 624-4805. This person says, good morning. Nice topic. I enjoy your topics. I was so busy. I wish I could comment on yesterday, but was so occupied. I'll put my take on that another day. No worries. You're always welcome. Mm-hmm. And she also says the hardest part of being a man is woman. Being a man is not hard. If you're saying it is hard, what you're comparing it with to what are you comparing it with to consider it hard? That's the comment. I am not sure who this is from, but if your number ends in 0084, you can feel free to come through and share that. What are your thoughts on that?
0: I don't like the fact that they said the hardest part of being a man is woman. What? I mean, some of us can be difficult in all, and I think this is vice versa, because men can also be difficult.
1: Mm-hmm.
0: So, sometimes the difficulties that men or the hardship they face within relationships are their fault or sometimes the woman's fault, right?
1: Hmm.
0: However, once you guys are a team and you work together, then where's the difficulty?
1: Hmm. All right. Like that.
0: Yeah, but bottling things up and keeping it away from your partner. The reason for you having a partner is so that you can share stuff with. Now, if you keep it to yourself, how will we know? We got to share it. Because men, when they bottle things up, some of them lash out. And it's the lashing out that us, the women, cannot handle.
3: What are you used to lash out? A belt?
1: Oh, my.
0: Lash out. Either verbally or physically.
3: Take a pot spoon and lash out
1: the
3: food in the pot.
0: Yeah.
1: Well.
0: And then they can be like, oh, everything is on my shoulder. Everything I have to do. You're not helping me in any way. But how am I supposed to help you if you never asked for my help? If you never told me or explained to me the areas in which you need help? I mean, I might be thinking that cooking you a hot meal every day, making sure you have clean clothes, and all the things is all you need, right? Checking in on you now and again, like asking questions like, how are you? How was work today? And the only thing you always tell me is, it's okay, it's been great.
3: But the question is, Winsome, what have you done for me lately?
0: What have I done for you lately? Is this specifically to you, Kieran? well, Kieran.
3: That's a question I've been hearing a lot.
0: Yeah, and you've been hearing it a lot?
3: Not me.
1: And what is that? What is that actually
0: my God.
1: Mean? What is that? Like,
0: I know where this
1: core,
0: is heading. I
1: what's
0: know
1: at
0: where
1: the
0: this
1: core
0: is
1: of
0: heading.
1: That question?
0: Tarlene, do not take the bait.
1: Okay.
0: Kieran is heading down the road of bare minimum. Because, I mean, that's a topic. That's a thing that's been going on lately since... young lady came out and said she tried to list a list of things that men would do for their partner in relationships, and in her opinion, she part of it is not much. Mm-hmm. Reasons why, I don't know. But she describes it as bare minimum.
1: All right, let's take this call.
0: I don't agree.
1: Good morning. Hello.
5: Hello, good morning. Mr. Grant here. You know, I've always been a loyal contributor to this program.
1: And we certainly appreciate that.
5: Some reason I protected myself, though. Mm-hmm. So at this point in time, I would like to apologize for being here as a listener and a contributor and to find out what the topic.
1: Oh, we're talking about what's the hardest part of being a man today.
5: What is it?
1: What is the hardest part of being a man today?
5: Today? In this year?
1: Year? Yes.
5: Okay. Appreciate it. With all due respect, father and I am the man, number one, is the head of the. Number two, the man is fully charged of the well-being, the family, of the family, the entire home. Yeah? The father has the man. It has the man. Manhood. Manhood, as I speak, is being a responsibility in its total manhood. If you call yourself a man, because here what my tell you. If you want a boy or kids, and what you should mean it is that if you want a woman, you have to have a house or a place to put up. You have to move out. Not only that, you have to get your own thing, provide you a shelter. You understand? So manhood in society is general responsibility. And this son must be respected all time. Okay? If you call yourself a man, you have to be able to honor your responsibility and to be respectful at every point, right? In every circumstance. So thanks very much. That's what I can do. And I hope listeners take, attention to being a man of the past. You have to be a responsible person. You have to be a person who can plan and administer in the home. Right? Thank you very much. Manage and respect.
1: All right, Mr. Grant, thank you so much for coming through.
5: You're so welcome.
1: Yes. All right, it's 11 hours 53, and of course, this is where we're going to share our closing thoughts. If you'd like to come through, you've got maybe 2 minutes, and then we're going to wrap the show. Well, all right, let's take this one. Good morning.
6: Hi, Sarah.
1: Hey, Jameer.
6: This is real talk.
1: Mm-hmm.
6: Let me be real. What would be really hard for a mom? Erection problem.
1: Oh, boy.
6: And you didn't pay attention to it, you got hard to face up in life. Yes, it's going to be terrible. You could even tell any mental health. And you're going to lash out on everybody.
1: Yeah.
6: Because you never want to bring out no one.
1: Yeah.
6: Let me be real.
1: Yeah.
6: All right.
1: All right, Jameer. Thank you so much for adding that.
6: Yeah.
1: All right, it's 11 hours 54. Share your thoughts, and then we're going to play. Actually, we got a message from, is this Vic? I'm not quite sure. But he says, good morning, all. Song for the day, Morgan Heritage, a man is still a man. So I've got that one lined up, but you can share your thoughts, and then we're going to wrap.
3: Well, like Jameer says, well, I addressed part of what he mentioned just now earlier. Society puts a lot of pressure on men. So if you are that person or that male that you know, you listen to society a lot and it tends to get to your head, then it's going to be hard for you to live your life because you're going to be thinking of all the things that people are saying. What are people going to say about this? What are people saying about that? What are people saying about this? What are people saying about that? And if you listen to people, you are going to live a life that isn't pleasing to yourself. And so in this stead, I'll advise that you be selfish for you. Selfish is not a good thing, but sometimes it's good to be selfish for yourself so that you can have a good life. Because if you always look at what people say or listen to what they say, you'll never get ahead in life.
1: Mm-hmm. Hmm. All right. What about you, Winsome?
0: Sharing like your emotions. Okay. If you have a partner, share, you know, let them know. You don't need to put the entire ship on their shoulder if you don't want to. But at least highlight the things that you're having difficulties with so that your partner can be of assistance. Maybe your partner doesn't know or have any solutions to your problem. But just having a person to listen to you might be just all you need.
1: Mm-hmm. Mm. All right. Well, I think we had some really good contributions today. What is the hardest part of being a man today? That was our topic. You guys can come through tomorrow. It's going to be Friday. We'll have another great topic lined up. Take care of yourselves and the ones you love. Bye-bye.

0: I'ma say you're listening to 100.1 Vibes FM. While you're living, you feel love life. And then you make the money enough, you will feel nice. And here goes to now.
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3: With the news, I'm Nicasia Logan Gaday. As part of ongoing efforts to beautify Georgetown and improve the city's overall environment, the government has commenced works to upgrade the parapets along Cam Street. The project got underway on Wednesday night with the grading and leveling of shoulders to improve traffic flow and enhance access for pedestrians. During a site visit, President Dr. Irfan Ali identified improper garbage disposal as a major challenge and said further works will include rehabilitating underground drainage systems, repair damaged ground rails, among others. Guyana's air cargo sector is set for a major boost as Cargojet Airways Limited prepares to begin non-scheduled operations in the country on June 12. The Canadian carrier contracted by global logistics giant DHL will operate a weekly air cargo service on the Miami-Caracas-Georgetown-Medellin-Miami, strengthening regional freight connectivity. Crime Chief and Deputy Commissioner of Police Wendell Blanham says investigators remain focused on their duties despite mounting public criticism and speculation over criminal cases. Speaking at a two-day Pace Justice training workshop, Blanham addressed concerns that police are often blamed when cases collapse, explaining that many dismissals are due to factors outside investigators' control, such as uncooperative witnesses or broader system weaknesses. Housing Minister Colin Crowell and British High Commissioner to Guyana Joseph Fisher held fruitful discussions on a number of areas of mutual interest, including matters related to housing and national development. The engagement on Wednesday reaffirmed the strong and long-standing relationship between Guyana and the United Kingdom, with a shared commitment to further strengthening ties and fostering cooperation for the benefit of both nations. And internationally, three Indian sailors were killed after the tanker MT Setbelo was struck by the U.S. military in the Gulf of Oman on Wednesday. 21 of the vessel's 24 Indian crew members were rescued. The U.S. said a tanker was targeted for allegedly violating its blockade on Iranian ports. And that's the news to the moment. I am Nicasia Logan.
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1: The Muslim Youth Organization of Guyana, the MYO, wishes to inform that the registration period for the National Qasida Competition 2026 has been extended from June 6 to June 30. The competition is open to male and female participants in the junior and senior categories, with various prizes ranging from $500,000 to $100,000. The National Qasida Competition is intended to help preserve the Urdu language. The grand finals will be held on Saturday, September 12, 2026 at the MYO Auditorium, Wilford Avenue, Georgetown. 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The closing date for registration is now June 30. 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

0: say you're listening to 100.1 Vibes FM. While you're living, you feel love life. And then you make the money enough, you will feel nice. And here goes to know.
1: Stay locked on to the station, guys. 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But you know, we're gonna start earlier than usual. So welcome to Vibes Trending right here on the Vibe Station with your girl Fuchsia. I trust that you guys are having an amazing day. It is Thursday, the 11th day in the month of June.

Art, you're not left out the gal them too, though. Gal them from Torch Park to Moore Park to Nandy Park to Republic Park. Good gal, all kind of gal. 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All of them, everybody, Vibes FM. Like, if the whole thing mix up. When you go front, you see Vibes FM. When you come back, you see Vibes FM. 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

0: The Muslim Youth Organization of Guyana, the MYO, wishes to inform that the registration period for the National Qasida Competition 2026 has been extended from June 6 to June 30. The competition is open to male and female participants in the junior and senior categories, with various prizes ranging from $500,000 to $100,000. The National Qasida Competition is intended to help preserve the Urdu language. The grand finals will be held on Saturday, September 12, 2026 at the MYO Auditorium, Wilford Avenue, Georgetown. 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The closing date for registration is now June 30. 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

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More than one big thing. You know, like how we say, go for one big thing. That we mean. 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

gal them from Belladrum, all the man them from Hope Tongue, all the gal them from Rising Sun, and everybody from Kingston. Well, look at Tory. 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

0: 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The closing date for registration is now June 30. 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

0: 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Dedication to Daddy 7, Sunday, June 21, 8 p.m., National Cultural Center. 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
1: 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All of them, everybody, Vibes FM. Like, if the thing, whole thing mix up. When you go front, you see Vibes FM. 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You understand what I'm telling you?

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Stay locked on. It is 14 hours 43 on the clock. In a few, I will have to go. But nevertheless, we're here to listen to some good music. So stay tuned and don't go anywhere, guys. Stay tuned and locked on to the station. Coming up next, we're gonna go with the pop genre. We have the Jonas Brothers with Love Me to Heaven.

Whenever you feel sad, whenever woman left you, whenever man that give you trouble, no worry. Switch your station, Vibes FM, and stay there. You hear what I tell you? Stay right there. Stay right there. Stay right there.

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0: 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Nothing but the proof of what I am. 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
3: With the news at this time, I am Winsome Henry. A second charge is expected to be laid against 23-year-old Shahid Muhammad for injuries allegedly inflicted on the great-grandmother of 7-year-old Adriel Aftab Muhammad. Crime Chief Wendell Blanum told reporters that investigators are still completing the probe and are awaiting the woman's recovery so they can obtain her statement before submitting the completed file to the Director of Public Prosecutions for legal advice. Prosecutors and police investigators from across Guyana are participating in a 2-day training workshop aimed at enhancing the quality of investigations and prosecutions. The training hosted under the PACE Justice Program in partnership with the DPP Chambers and the Guyana Police Force focuses on strengthening collaboration between investigators and prosecutors, reduce bottlenecks within the justice system, and address gaps in investigative leadership. Staff of Banks DIH Limited received training from Ethnic Relations Commission on diversity, equity, and inclusion, gaining valuable insights into respectful, inclusive, and productive workplaces. Participants explored practical strategies for strengthening positive workplace culture and learning about the ERC's constitutional mandate to promote understanding, acceptance, and tolerance among Guyana's diverse ethnic groups. And internationally, the natural weather phenomenon known as El Niño has officially begun, according to the National Oceanic and Atmospheric Administration. Scientists say sea surface temperatures in the tropical Pacific have risen significantly in recent months, signaling the onset of El Niño conditions. Forecasts suggest the event could develop into a super El Niño and potentially rank among the strongest ever recorded, increasing the likelihood of higher global temperatures and more extreme weather patterns worldwide. And that's the news to the moment.
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Yes, and it's Thursday, June 11, 2026. You know what that is? It's Back in Time Beats Thursday once again. Right here in Vibes 100.1 FM. Someone tell me why did it have to go? The music that brings back great memories. Every day I sit and ask myself. The songs that bring back so, so much memories. Remember the old time days, the old time dances, you know. It's Back in Time Beats Thursday. You're listening to Vibes Ignite. A pleasant, pleasant afternoon, Guyana. Not forgetting our listeners abroad. Good afternoon to you as well. We're happy that you're here with us right here on Vibes 100.1 of them. Well, it's a reggae hour, Back in Time Beat style. And I'm Monica Langhorn Eno. I'll be with you until 19 hours. We're gonna have a great time here this afternoon. How did love slip away? It's a beautiful Thursday afternoon, and I mean that. Stay with us right here on Vibes 100.1 FM.

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When last you heard this song? This one is called Have You Ever by Dennis Brown. Yes, it's still our reggae hour. 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

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Walk away from love once more, as I've always done. And you're listening to Vibes Ignite right here on Vibes 100.1 FM. It's our Back in Time Beats Thursday. Where you hear some songs you've never heard and you haven't heard in a while. Like this one. Time will tell, I'll wait and see what will become. It's Back in Time Beats Reggae Hour.

is some information for you. The Ministry of Labor and Manpower Planning invites the public to participate in the Child Labor Awareness Walk 2026. This event will be held in observance of World Day Against Child Labor under the theme Red Card to Child Labor, Fair Play for Children, Decent Work for Adults. And I want you to know that by the way, I love the theme. And wherever you go, if you'd like to take part, here are the details. The date is Friday, June 12, 2026. That will be tomorrow. And the walk begins promptly at 9 a.m. The starting point is the Parliament Building at Brick Dam and Avenue of the Republic. From there, participants will march east along Brick Dam. The walk will conclude at the Ministry of Labor, Lot 82, Brick Dam, Georgetown. All are encouraged to come out and take part in this awareness walk as we highlight the importance of ending child labor. Beautiful. 15 hours, 36. You're tuned to Vibes 100.1 FM.

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0: dance and drama, and fabulous door prizes. 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

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Every Time You Go Away by Byron Lee. Coming up at 16 hours, it's our funk segment. 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
2: Well, this station had linked people from all wrong, you know. Remember Navin from Monrepo? I remember Avinash from Chatumago. What about them Glasgow boy from Glasgow, Hozororo, Isano, and Mokomoko? You got to call everybody, man. 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

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It's our Back in Time Beats Thursday. 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Right here on Vibes 100.1 FM. The Ministry of Education has announced the rollout date for the 2026 Because We Care cash grant. 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

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Our Guyanese artist, Eddie Grant, with Electric Avenue. One of his successful songs. 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

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It's a back in time beat. Thursday.

The time for you, 16 hours 30. What is love? Here comes Hadaway with What is Love. You're listening to Vibes Ignite. Yeah. 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

16 hours, 34. Passion through the night, sweet dreams. And our word for today is nostalgia. Dreams of dancing through the night. It's a warm feeling of affection for the past, often brought on by memories, music, or familiar experiences. It's back in time beats, right? So, nostalgia is our word for today. It means a warm feeling of affection for the past, often brought on by memories, music, or familiar experiences. Sweet dreams.

and your words of reflection for today. Let's go. The past can teach us, inspire us, and encourage us, but our best days are still ahead. Rhythm is a creation, a better sensation. Let me read that again for you. When your body is moving. It's a beautiful piece, by the way. I wanna take you. The past can teach us, inspire us, and encourage us, but our best days are still ahead. Passion through the night, sweet to me. Oh, yes. Better days are ahead for us. Let's believe that. Let's be encouraged. And don't you ever, ever give up. No, we won't give up. Good afternoon, Guyana. Let me remind you, you're listening to Vibes Ignite on Vibes 100.1 FM. And you might be wondering, why are we hearing these songs, these old sweet songs? It's Back in Time Beats Thursday. Stay with us right here in Vibes 100.1 FM.

Hey there! It's that time of year again, and Sharon Cadogan Taylor brings you the 7th edition of Dedication to Daddy, under the theme, Like Father, Like Son. National Cultural Center, Sunday, June 21 at 8 p.m.

0: 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Dedication to Daddy 7, Sunday, June 21, 8 p.m. National Cultural Center. 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

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I've gotta let him know how much I care. I'll never give up.

16 hours 44. So bad. I don't think he's coming back. Let me remind you, tune to Vibes 100.1 FM. The reasons he should go. Yes, and we're playing the old song before, and he was that bring back great memories. Let's leave it like that. Yeah, I don't think he's coming back, coming back. And this one is called All Around the World by Lisa Stanfield. Wasted too much time. Now I'm here and crying. I've been around the world and I. And here is more information for you. Vice President Dr. Barrett Jagdeo, accompanied by other cabinet members, will host a Region 5 public day tomorrow, Friday, June 12, 2026. The public meeting is scheduled to begin at 10 a.m. It will take place at the Regional Democratic Council compound in Fort Wellington, West Coast, Berbice. Oh, so sad. And all residents of Mica, Berbice are invited to attend. So take note of that.

Whitney Houston, I Wanna Dance With Somebody. On Vibes 100.1 FM. The time for you, 16 hours 52. It's a Back in Time Beats Thursday once again. Want to say happy, happy birthday to Steffi. Enjoy your day, Steph.

Here comes Donna Summer, which she works hard for the money. Coming up at 17 hours, it's our pop segment. So you're going to hear the old pop songs that hour as well. Stay with us right here in Vibes 100.1 FM. Yes, and you go right ahead and work hard for the money. Nothing is wrong with that.

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3: 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More than one big thing. You know, like how you say, one big, big thing. That we mean by Vibes FM. That we mean.

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1: The Muslim Youth Organization of Guyana, the MYO, wishes to inform that the registration period for the National Qasida Competition 2026 has been extended from June 6 to June 30. 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The National Qasida Competition is intended to help preserve the Urdu language. The grand finals will be held on Saturday, September 12, 2026 at the MYO Auditorium, Wilford Avenue, Georgetown. 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The closing date for registration is now June 30. Registration forms can be accessed from the MYO's Facebook page, from its office in Wilford Avenue, or by scanning the QR code on this ad. 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The National Qasida Competition, reviving tradition, preserving language.
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Mariah Carey with Honey. It's Back in Time Beats Thursday. Remember these old

0: 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The government of Guyana invites you to the One Guyana Worship Experience under the theme, One Voice in One Nation. 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
0: That's CARICOM Day at the Guyana National Stadium. Providence. 17:23. 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It's our pop segment. Our back in time beats pop segment.

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This is the Heartbreak Hotel. This is the Heartbreak Hotel. This is the

strong enough to man. Here comes Celine Dion featuring Diana King. But all the boy wants is to hit and run off. Treat her like a lady. Going around talking about the girls they used in the back. The time for you, 17 hours, 34. To you, for all the bad, bad. Tune to Vibes 100.1 FM. It's Back in Time Beats Thursday. And it's our pop segment. Lady, treat her like a lady. Our Back in Time Beats pop segment.

And if you're celebrating your birthday today, like Steffi, I want to say happy birthday to you as well. And I wish you all a wonderful, wonderful day today. And many, many more years on earth. And I know school children are preparing for graduation. An exciting time for both parents and children. I want to congratulate you. You have done it. Tap yourself on the back and say, I have done it. You know what? We have done it. And if you've recently graduated, congratulations to you as well. If you're celebrating any other type of success, congratulations. If you're celebrating a wedding anniversary, happy anniversary to you. If you're about to get married, congratulations in advance.

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What goes around comes around. 17 hours 37.

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0: Daddy 7, Sunday, June 21, 8 p.m., National Cultural Center. 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
1: 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All of them, everybody, Vibes FM. Like, if the thing, whole thing mix up. 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

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This one is called Bye Bye by NSYNC.

our words of reflection for today, Back in Time Beats. The past can teach us, inspire us, and encourage us, but our best days are still ahead. It's no mystery. And our word of the day is nostalgia. A warm feeling of affection for the past, often brought on by memories, music, or familiar experiences. The soothing voice of Kevin Edmonds, 24/7. Coming up at 18 hours. We have the news for you, followed by the Quiet Spark. Stay with us right here on Vibes 100.1 FM.

0: I am Sergeant 22279 Trotz, stationed at Traffic Headquarters Ivleri, attached to the Education section. I would like to inform the general public on the safe uses of the road on foot. On our roads in Guyana, pedestrians are one of the leading categories of road users that are killed yearly. It is important for pedestrians to understand the safe uses of sidewalks and footpaths when using the road. According to Guyana's Road Traffic Code, where there is a footpath or sidewalk available, use them. While using footpaths or sidewalks, ensure not to walk closely to the curb. If there is a footpath or a sidewalk that is not available at the time, ensure to walk on the right-hand side of the road facing the oncoming traffic. A school procession or an organizational procession that cannot use a sidewalk or footpath should walk on the left-hand side of the road to the nearest side. Ensure that you have a lookout to the front of the procession. Whilst walking during the hours of darkness, you should ensure that you carry a white light to the front of the procession and a red reflector to the rear.
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3: With the headlines, I'm Trace Romalo. Good evening. Over 86,000 children and adolescents across the country have benefited from the Guyana Mount Sinai National Healthcare Initiative. Following a briefing with President Dr. Irfan Ali at State House, Mount Sinai Executive Director Dr. Rachel Riemann said the program will now focus on expanding healthcare services for adolescents and young people while increasing access to therapy and diagnostic services for children living with autism and other neurodevelopment disorders. The Ministry of Local Government is exploring the use of innovative technology to combat illegal dumping and improve waste management across Guyana. During discussions with representatives of Huawei, officials examined solutions such as advanced surveillance, real-time monitoring, and data-driven enforcement tools to deter unlawful garbage disposal. Motorists have started using the Western Approach Road to the new Mackenzie-Wismer Bridge as construction of a transformative project continues. Public Works Minister Juan Edgell announced that the temporary bypass road previously used by West Wetuka residents has been closed to facilitate critical work on the permanent road network. Guyana and Pakistan have reaffirmed their commitment to deepening bilateral relations and expanding cooperation across several key sectors. During an engagement between Foreign Affairs Minister Hugh Todd and Pakistan's non-resident High Commissioner to Guyana, both sides agreed to strengthen collaboration in areas such as environmental protection, culture, technology, and people-to-people exchanges. Now for news outside our borders. The United States has imposed new sanctions on Cuba's state-owned energy company known as Copec. The move, announced by U.S. Secretary of State Marco Rubio, targets what he describes as the Cuban regime's use of energy resources for social control and personal gain. And that's the news to the moment.
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Everything, so I say. A very good evening to everyone. Welcome to The Quiet Spark, a moment with me, Onika Langhorn Eno. A time of soft songs, soulful stories, and just enough fire to light your evening. Even the softest voice can light your evening. Against me shall prosper, you'll keep me safe. Welcome to Back in Time Beats, where we rewind the clock and bring forward the songs that once ruled the airwaves. Everything so sing, oh yeah. We revisit the tracks that had us singing along and dancing, pressing rewind just to feel it all over again. From unforgettable melodies to rhythms that still move us this evening, that still moves us today. We're taking it back to when the music told the story. So sit back, turn it up, and let the classics roll in. 18 hours 5. 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

Saddest Day by Wayne Wonder, and this song was originally released in 1993 on the Jamaican label Penthouse Records. It was later featured on his globally released studio album No Holding Back in 2003. 18 Hours 9 on Vibes 100.1 FM.

18 hours 11. Hallelujah. Every night. This reggae track, Praise Him by Sanchez, was officially released on December 12, 1995. It's better than silver. As the title track of his gospel reggae album and on the popular Rope in Rhythm.

This song, Want You Back by the group Singing Melody, was released in early 1999. The hit reggae track was distributed by VP Records and served as the lead single for his acclaimed Sophomore.

Yes, the name of the artist, sorry about that, is Singing Melody. I want you back, baby. I want you back for good. 18 hours 70.

0: Maxi Priest's cover of Crazy Love was officially released on January 1, 1986. The track, which was originally written and performed by Van Morrison,
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1: 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Back in Time Beats. Thursday. Bills, Bills, Bills by Destiny's Child. Yes, the famous girl group. This song was released on May 31, 1999. It served as the lead single from their second studio album, The Writings on the Wall.

0: It's Gonna Be Me by NSYNC on Vibes 100.1 FM. The time for you, 18 hours 29. NSYNC released this hit song, It's Gonna Be Me, on May 16, 2000. And it served as the second single from their highly successful third studio album, No Strings Attached. Listening to the Quiet Spark segment, it's Back in Time Beats Thursday. Stay with us, we'll be back shortly.
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and it was later released in the United States in July 1997. So there you go, with a brief history on the song, on this old time song.

and it was released on February 14, 1998. 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

0: 18 hours 45. Destiny's Child with Brown Eyes. And this song was released on April 24, 2001. With digital and international releases following in early May 2001. It was featured as an album cut on their third studio album, Survivor, and later appeared on the Lost Songs compilation album. You're tuned to Vibes 100.1 FM. It's the Quiet Spark segment. Stay with us. We'll be right back.
1: 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Follow the West Indies as they take on Sri Lanka in a home series featuring one-day internationals and T20 from Savannah Park, Jamaica on June 6 and 8, and T20 international series on June 11, 13 and 14. Then stay tuned as the West Indies face New Zealand in a five-match one-day international series. The first three matches will be played at the Ghana National Stadium on July 11, 13 and 16, before the final two encounters move on to Barbados on July 19 and 21. Don't miss a ball of the action. 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
3: The Muslim Youth Organization of Guyana, the MYO, wishes to inform that the registration period for the National Qasida Competition 2026 has been extended from June 6 to June 30. The competition is open to male and female participants in the junior and senior categories, with various prizes ranging from $500,000 to $100,000. The National Qasida Competition is intended to help preserve the Urdu language. The grand finals will be held on Saturday, September 12, 2026 at the MYO Auditorium, Wilford Avenue, Georgetown. 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The closing date for registration is now June 30. Registration forms can be accessed from the MYO's Facebook page, from its office in Wilford Avenue, or by scanning the QR code on this ad. 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

0: 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You're listening to the Quiet Spark segment. It's Back in Time Beats Thursday. This one is called The Girl Is Mine.
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0: And it was released as the lead single on October 18, 1982. It later appeared as the third track on Jackson's landmark 1982 album, Thriller. The song was recorded at Westlake Studios in Los Angeles between April 14 and 16, 1982. It was written by the King of Pop himself, Michael Jackson, and co-produced with Quincy Jones.
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Good evening to all the night shift workers. Marvin. The Commodores' hit song Night Shift was officially released by Motown Records on January 31, 1985. It served as the title track for their 11th studio album and became a massive international tribute to soul icons Marvin Gaye and Jackie Wilson.

And that's where we'll pause the dial on this evening's Back in Time Beats. But the memories in the music don't fade. Let's remember that. Let's keep those classics close and join us again as we rewind another era of sound and soul. You tune to Vibes 100.1 FM. I am Onika Langhorn Inu. Thank you for joining us here on Vibes 100.1 FM. We're back in time beat on the Quiet Spark segment. Until next time, the time is now 18 hours 59. God bless you. Remember to be the best version of yourself. Be confident and remember that you are important. Good night and take care.

stop that. Come on, just cool him up. Come on, give me the camera. Are you taking it?

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